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Lennington Lane. At Thomasville Drive 1907. 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Boat on fire. 12,015. Lennington Lane. At Thomasville Drive 1907.

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other unit. Choking. 3300 North Loop 330 West. Offering Ridge Apartment. Unit 1027. Cross Street. West Gate Street. And FM 2850. Sound. On route to North Loop 336. Map. 1. 5. 7. Whiskey. 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BFD 3.

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1: July units responding. Number 7 2 10 8 burning smoke on the.
2: Engine 72, heavy utility 70. A known problem. North State Highway 99 eastbound and North Cliff Drive. At 1928. Engine 72, heavy utility 70. A known problem.North State Highway 99 eastbound and North Crest Drive at 1928.

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in Japan. Small outside via 13110 Wilson Center Drive, cross Street Wilson Boulevard, Homewood, Street. Pass the terminal into 37 Bravo 1 unit. Medical call, 3100 North State Highway 6, cross Street Willow River Drive.

Tower 9, breathing problem. 8100 North State Highway 6, Cross Street, Lower River Drive. Next level open. Determine 6 altitude.

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Dispatch to terminal 82 Charlie, please move. Grass Fire, 13110 Rosen Center Drive, Cross Street, Rosen Boulevard, Homewood, please. Dispatch to terminal 82 Charlie, please move.

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0: 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And Pasternak Drive. 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Papa. 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

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South 5th and South 7th Street. 188. Echo. Fire map. 5180. 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TAC 1.

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Vehicle fire. PC Jester Boulevard and Amber Forest Drive. At 2010. Engine 32. Vehicle fire. PC Jester Boulevard and Amber Forest Drive. At 2010.

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Engine 36, motor vehicle incident, North Point Boulevard and Shaw Road, at 2015.

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We haven't been able to locate anything yet. 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

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Engine 11, motor vehicle incident, Brett Street and 1960 Road West, at 2100. Engine 38, gas leak, 10406, Rutherford Way, at Chelhurst Way 2100. Engine 38, gas leak, 10406, Rutherford Way, at Chelhurst Way 2100.

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0: location, single minor to moderate damage to 1485 on the southbound 152, blocking lane 3 and the shoulder.
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1: Four, Eagle, 19514, Texas, Persimmon, Cross Street, Maiden, Air, Herndon, Prison, Subdivision, is past the turning in 12

Battalion 53, number 2, in contingent 1, contingent 4, in contingent 53, sound off 5, increase tank of 1, increase tank of 53, increase air 55, all units respond on spring, attack 3, catch fire. 1A2-3C-5-4-0, cross street west 5-4-0, dispatch return 69-6.

150-0-7-6-6 on your own fail. 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

36 West, Total Wine Conroe, cross Interstate 45 South and South Loop 336, cross over S Loop 336 Eastbound, map 1, 8, 7, Romeo, fire map 5, 7, 9, Charlie 2, respond on Medtac 1.

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0: Central 4, Fisher report.
1: Four, your flight number is 5002. You'll be picking up a 16-year-old male, approximate weight, 4 kilos. The patient has a T-junction fracture, some fractured digits, as well as a facial fracture from an NBC. Patient PS of 15, 157, 4, heart rate of 9, breathing 21. 1% on room air, receiving an LR, and a Matagorda Regional ER3, going up to Texas, direct to the ER, and just heads up, THM7 is also picking up Matagorda Regional, and they're on short 5.

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PSD at number 205, 1260 apartment, 1226 freeway here. Non-exit entrance 59 northbound, southeast mail entrance 59 south, 0050.

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Cross Street West Road, first next to your apartment. Dispatch to terminal 53 altitude.

7-Eleven Memorial Drive, near Blue Bell Road, and Candy Up, 0105.

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Mr. Ken, be advised of call holding at SHV, district holding at SHV, Councilor Claire, 17. This is traffic from the page. Holding at Sam Village, we have 3 ambulance HMA now, but no one's advised 10 a.m.

9 9 9 9 9 9 9 9 9 9 9 9 9 9 9 9 9 9 9 9 9 9 9 9 9 9 9 9 9 9 9 9 9 9 9 9 9 9 9 9 9 9 9 9 9 9 9 9 9 9 9 9 9 9 9 9 9 9 9 9 9 9 9 9 9 9 9 9 9 9 9 9 9 9 9 9 9 9 9 9 9 9 9 9 9 9 9 9 9 9 9 9 9 9 9 9 9 9 9 9 9 9 9 9 9 9 9 9 9 9 9 9 9 9 9 9 9 9 9 9 9 9 9 9 9 9 9 9 9 9 9 9 9 9 9 9 9 9 9 9 9 9 9 9 9 9 9 9 9 9 9 9 9 9 9 9 9 9 9 9 9 9 9 9 9 9 9 9 9 9 9 9 9 9 9 9 9 9 9 9 9 9 9 9 9 9 9 9 9

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Cross Street, Hollister Street. This kid at Hollister Apartments. Dispatch to terminal 31, Officer 3.

0: normal standard feelings. Matter of fact, we are the outside and,
1: Flight 13, unconscious person, 8787 West Grand Parkway, North, Cox Street, Road, Fedex Ground. Dispatch to turn in a 31 yard.

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Law enforcement on scene. 13510 Country Pathway here. Woodtown Drive, Eastern Montreal, 0175.

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92 and Elmsburg, McDonald 2, 12 East Freeway near southbound East Elgin Mail, turn right and Pine Park Drive, 0149.

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Fire alarm. Sagittarius Terrace Apartments. 15,505. Bam of North Houston Road. At TC Jester Boulevard 0156. Engine 32. Fire alarm. Sagittarius Terrace Apartments. 15,505. Bam of North Houston Road. At TC Jester Boulevard 0156.

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Good crossing apartment. 7150 Smiling Wood Lane. State Highway 249 on Colony Point Lane. 0210.

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Hotel. 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

0: 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We're going to have heavy fire in the back. Going to dispatch District 26 and Tanker 16 at the time.
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Breathing problem. 2002. High road. Breathing problem. 2002. High road. Timeout 0556.

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Pleasant Colony Drive. 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

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Overdose. Cardiac arrest. 23,819. English Oak Drive. At Park Spring Lane 0851. 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Overdose. Cardiac arrest. 23,819. 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

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Also

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Dispatch to terminal 9 Echo 1.

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Grove Apartment, 7302 Robinson Road, near Bayou Forest Drive and Bayou Forest Drive, 1037.

0: 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Breathing problem. 302 Gulf Street. On 1045.
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Southeastern entrance is 9 northbound, 12 east, AOM 59 northbound, 1121.

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Responders northbound 50.

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At Gulf Pines Drive 1152.

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Arella Forest at Woodland, unit 4116, Cross Street, West Woodson Drive, and the Mansion Boulevard, map 217, Gaul, fire map 5177, Alpha 3, respond on MedTac.

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Outside fire. 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Guadalagnes Drive. At Steep Hill Lane 1313. Engine 72. Outside fire. Small. 5822. Guadalagnes Drive. At Steep Hill Lane 1313.

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number 50505, 12620 Edmund, 12620 Freeway here, Mount Houston, entrance 59 northbound, and email entrance 59 northbound, 1323.

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At Auburn Sands Drive 1408.

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And Grand Lake Drive. 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

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Respond FD3.

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1: 4410.

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Subdivision, this is Austin 69 Delta 6 Ocean.

Gus Fire, 30 degrees 16 feet 31.75 and 095 degrees 23 feet 7.38 W. Booster 86, Engine 86. Grass Fire, 30 degrees 16 feet 31.75 N and 095 degrees 23 feet 7.38 W. Map 1, 8, 9, Papa, respond on FD2.

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0: service, no emergency. There's a safe housing communication. Lifelight had flew through some flames or fire in the area that we haven't got a call on yet, but there is no aircraft emergency. The aircraft is landed.
1: Location. 312, please.

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1: Driving by and checking by PA3 and airport. See if you can find the grass fire, because Tower is saying they see the flames. And like I said, we've received no calls on it.
2: Yeah, it's probably received.

0: 5, it's going to be your discretion. We can have them to go out and investigate, realize that the tower is on the other side of the city from where you are.
1: It's 5 or 6, yes. I'm going to do
0: an investigation. That's
1: we are going to have oil field equipment threatened. 236. Establishing warning.

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Dispatch determined in 71.1.

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0: had a report of a medical aircraft that flew through flames and security last landed at the airport. Once we had that cleared up, they advised that there are visible flames. We don't have an exact location on it or what's burning at the time.
1: Grounds or not?
0: I don't believe it's on airport grounds. We'll try to clarify with tower.

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1: 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We think it is related to the accident with the fire that's above our head. 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

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Commercial building fire. 214-02 West Road. Cross Street, Katie Hudson Road. John Paul Lincoln Park. Dispatch to 69-3.

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Fire Map 5, 1, 7, 9, Alpha 1. 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

0: 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Outside fire. Unknown. 9111. North Ferndale Place Drive. At Ferndale Way Drive 1536. Engine 25. Outside fire. Unknown. 9111. North Ferndale Place Drive. At Ferndale Way Drive 1536.
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1, Freedom Problem, 78, 30 Maple Street, Cross Street, Amway Street. The rate of subdivision is actually 10 at 6,000 feet.

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15, Harvard, Monoxide Alarm. 15806, Drive, House Street, Cleveland Court. Bear Creek, Division, is past the terminus, BC Bravo 1 Charles.

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Structure fire, residential, 8015, Wolf Road, at Vivian Court 1635.

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32, seizures. 51, Lake Sterling Gate Drive, at Luetta Road and Champion Springs Boulevard, 1638. Engine 32, seizures. 51, Lake Sterling Gate Drive, at Luetta Road and Champion Springs Boulevard, 1638.

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1: All units just dispatched to the working structure fire 8015 Wolf Road. 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
1: 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There's no need for additional units for Wolf Road.
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Klein Fire Department Station 32, 14640, Playbrook Drive, at 1960 Road West 1645, District 20, Engine 22, back in assignment. 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District 71, Tanker 72, Structure Fire, Mobile Home, 8015, Wolf Road, at Vivian Court 1646. Northwest Tanker 41, Structure Fire, Mobile Home, 8015, Wolf Road, at Vivian Court 1647. Northwest Tanker 41, Structure Fire, Mobile Home, 8015, Wolf Road, at Vivian Court 1647. Engine 22, move up to 32.

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0: 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Stage for law enforcement. 11720 Highway 249 here. Washington and Edwards Willow Avenue. 1716.
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Engine 73, assist a citizen. 3103, 1960 Road, adopting Westfield Road 1838.

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Of course, they saw smoke on arrival.

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At fire, 9739 Boulevard, Cox Street, Arsene Drive. Dispatch, 182 Bravo 4.

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